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Absolut Classics.

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1: 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This ain't no disco. It ain't no country club either.

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0: Easy.
1: Big wheel. Keep
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0: Rough.
1: Proud Mary.
0: It's the way we
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Absolut Classics. 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Absolut Classics.